0: It's a double shot weekend.
1: 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SAB Tree Experts. No call left behind.
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Classic rock never went away. 98.7 WNLC.

So many parties. You might remember this song. 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

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Probably announcing another winner of a pizza party from us and Engine 6 Pizza, and then I'll deliver on Friday. Come on, get in on it. Send me an email with all your info, where you work, phone number, stuff like that. Franco's Big Pizza Pate at G.

0: Guess Who, the classic rock, 98.7 WNLC. I am Frank in the Morning, and before I go any further, I have got to give a shout out to our friend Dan Karp, who celebrated his retirement last night in a big way with his wife Suzanne. They do everything in a big way. First of all, they probably just wanted my wife Kimberly to go, but I guess they had to invite me too, because no one invites me, you know. And can you blame them? I mean, look at me. Listen to me. Who would invite me? But anyway, this thing was amazing. They held the retirement party on the Kate, which is a riverboat, and I guess it's Princess Cruises riverboat. So this giant boat comes down, and we all get on this boat. It was absolutely fantastic. And this is just the way things work out for Suzanne. It pours rain all day. Rains all over Ocean Beach. No vets at the beach. And I blame Dave Shugrue for that, and he should come through next week because Mark's supposed to be a friend of his, and he's in charge of the weather, and it rained. But anyway, so I'm like, oh, my God, you know, it was pouring, as you know. So I'm like, well, this, you know, river cruise is going to happen for Dan tonight. That's going to suck, you know. And then all of a sudden, you know, Suzanne's emailing everybody, yeah, it's going to be fine. Hey, don't worry. I put in a good word. And we get there, and the sun's blasting. It's unbelievable. So congratulations, Dan, to you, and best of luck, and enjoy your retirement. All right, a couple of things that are trending this morning. Governor Ned Lamont used a torch to kind of light Benedict Arnold on fire on Saturday at the Connecticut Maritime Heritage Festival in New London. In Norwich, during the first quarter of the year, crime is at the lowest it's been in 5 years. And exit 74 northbound, you probably know this by now, but in case you haven't heard, the on-ramp is going to be closed for a couple weeks due to construction. So the exit actually closed on September 10th, and it will be closed until the 24th, which is... is that today? No, today's the 14th. So it's going to be a while. It's today, the 24th, yeah. I'm really jumping the gun here. Anyway, more Classic Rock coming up at Classic Rock, 98.7 WNLC.
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11: With torrential rainfall causing flash flooding in parts of our state yesterday, we're now dry across Connecticut. We're starting the work week on a brighter note today with decreasing humidity behind a cold front. Temperatures will run a bit below average for the next 2 days, but the cooler stretch won't last long as highs head back to near 80 degrees by Wednesday. Our next chance for rain arrives late Thursday night into Friday morning. In the First Alert Forecast Center at Channel 3, I'm meteorologist Scott Haney wishing you all a great, safe, and healthy Monday.
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